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0: 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From the EAB Weather Center.
2: Slight chance of a shower for tonight, otherwise partly cloudy with a low of 73. Another slight chance of a shower for tomorrow. A bit cooler, but still warm. High of 90 with a heat index as high as 98. That's your forecast from the EAB Weather Center.
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4: Your weather every 20 minutes, guaranteed, from the EAB Weather Center.
5: Slight chance of a shower for tonight, otherwise partly cloudy with a low of 73. Another slight chance of a shower for tomorrow, a bit cooler but still warm. High of 90 with a heat index as high as 98. That's your forecast from the EAB Weather Center.
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6: Slight chance of a shower for tonight, otherwise partly cloudy with a low of 73. Another slight chance of a shower for tomorrow. A bit cooler, but still warm. High of 90 with a heat index as high as 98. That's your forecast from the EAB Weather Center.
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2: Slight chance of a shower for tonight, otherwise partly cloudy with a low of 73. Another slight chance of a shower for tomorrow. A bit cooler, but still warm. High of 90 with a heat index as high as 98. That's your forecast from the EAB Weather Center.
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2: Slight chance of a shower for tonight, otherwise partly cloudy with a low of 73. Another slight chance of a shower for tomorrow. A bit cooler, but still warm. High of 90 with a heat index as high as 98. That's your forecast from the EAB Weather Center.
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2: Slight chance of a shower for tonight, otherwise partly cloudy with a low of 73. Another slight chance of a shower for tomorrow. A bit cooler, but still warm. High of 90 with a heat index as high as 98. That's your forecast from the EAB Weather Center.
0: 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Sure. How about country over the prairie? 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
10: Slight chance of a shower for tonight, otherwise partly cloudy with a low of 73. Another slight chance of a shower for tomorrow, a bit cooler but still warm. High of 90 with a heat index as high as 98. That's your forecast from the EAB Weather Center.
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2: Slight chance of a shower for tonight, otherwise partly cloudy with a low of 73. Another slight chance of a shower for tomorrow, a bit cooler but still warm. High of 90 with a heat index as high as 98. That's your forecast from the EAB Weather Center.
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9: Slight chance of a shower for tonight, otherwise partly cloudy with a low of 73. Another slight chance of a shower for tomorrow, a bit cooler but still warm. High of 90 with a heat index as high as 98. That's your forecast from the EAB Weather Center.
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2: Slight chance of a shower for tonight, otherwise partly cloudy with a low of 73. Another slight chance of a shower for tomorrow. A bit cooler, but still warm. High of 90 with a heat index as high as 98. That's your forecast from the EAB Weather Center.
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5: Slight chance of a shower for tonight, otherwise partly cloudy with a low of 73. Another slight chance of a shower for tomorrow. A bit cooler, but still warm. High of 90 with a heat index as high as 98. That's your forecast from the EAB Weather Center.
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8: Slight chance of a shower for tonight, otherwise partly cloudy with a low of 73. Another slight chance of a shower for tomorrow, a bit cooler but still warm. High of 90 with a heat index as high as 98. That's your forecast from the EAB Weather Center.
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2: Slight chance of a shower for tonight, otherwise partly cloudy with a low of 73. Another slight chance of a shower for tomorrow. A bit cooler, but still warm. High of 90 with a heat index as high as 98. That's your forecast from the EAB Weather Center.
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14: Slight chance of a shower for tonight, otherwise partly cloudy with a low of 73. Another slight chance of a shower for tomorrow. A bit cooler, but still warm. High of 90 with a heat index as high as 98. That's your forecast from the EAB Weather Center.
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2: Slight chance of a shower through the overnight hours, otherwise partly cloudy with a low of 73. A slight chance of showers throughout the day today, otherwise mostly sunny with a high of 90. Heat index as high as 98. That's your forecast from the EAB Weather Center.
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4: Slight chance of a shower through the overnight hours, otherwise partly cloudy with a low of 73. A slight chance of showers throughout the day today, otherwise mostly sunny with a high of 90. Heat index as high as 98. That's your forecast from the EAB Weather Center.
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2: Slight chance of a shower through the overnight hours, otherwise partly cloudy with a low of 73. A slight chance of showers throughout the day today, otherwise mostly sunny with a high of 90. Heat index as high as 98. That's your forecast from the EAB Weather Center.
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2: Slight chance of a shower through the overnight hours, otherwise partly cloudy with a low of 73. A slight chance of showers throughout the day today, otherwise mostly sunny with a high of 90. Heat index as high as 98. That's your forecast from the EAB Weather Center.
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1: Your weather every 20 minutes, guaranteed from the EAB Weather Center.
2: Slight chance of a shower through the overnight hours, otherwise partly cloudy with a low of 73. A slight chance of showers throughout the day today, otherwise mostly sunny with a high of 90. Heat index as high as 98. That's your forecast from the EAB Weather Center.
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2: Slight chance of a shower through the overnight hours, otherwise partly cloudy with a low of 73. A slight chance of showers throughout the day today, otherwise mostly sunny with a high of 90. Heat index as high as 98. That's your forecast from the EAB Weather Center.
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0: Your weather every 20 minutes, guaranteed, from the EAB Weather Center.
2: Slight chance of a shower through the overnight hours, otherwise partly cloudy with a low of 73. A slight chance of showers throughout the day today, otherwise mostly sunny with a high of 90. Heat index as high as 98. That's your forecast from the EAB Weather Center.
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5: Slight chance of a shower through the overnight hours, otherwise partly cloudy with a low of 73. A slight chance of showers throughout the day today, otherwise mostly sunny with a high of 90. Heat index as high as 98. That's your forecast from the EAB Weather Center.
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1: Your weather every 20 minutes, guaranteed, from the EAB Weather Center.
2: Slight chance of a shower through the overnight hours, otherwise partly cloudy with a low of 73. A slight chance of showers throughout the day today, otherwise mostly sunny with a high of 90. Heat index as high as 98. That's your forecast from the EAB Weather Center.
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3: Slight chance of a shower through the overnight hours, otherwise partly cloudy with a low of 73. A slight chance of showers throughout the day today, otherwise mostly sunny with a high of 90. Heat index as high as 98. That's your forecast from the EAB Weather Center.
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3: Slight chance of a shower through the overnight hours, otherwise partly cloudy with a low of 73. A slight chance of showers throughout the day today, otherwise mostly sunny with a high of 90. Heat index as high as 98. That's your forecast from the EAB Weather Center.
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2: Slight chance of a shower through the overnight hours, otherwise partly cloudy with a low of 73. A slight chance of showers throughout the day today, otherwise mostly sunny with a high of 90. Heat index as high as 98. That's your forecast from the EAB Weather Center.
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0: 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From the EAB Weather Center.
2: Slight chance of a shower through the overnight hours, otherwise partly cloudy with a low of 73. A slight chance of showers throughout the day today, otherwise mostly sunny with a high of 90. Heat index as high as 98. That's your forecast from the EAB Weather Center.
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6: Slight chance of a shower through the overnight hours, otherwise partly cloudy with a low of 73. A slight chance of showers throughout the day today, otherwise mostly sunny with a high of 90. Heat index as high as 98. That's your forecast from the EAB Weather Center.
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5: Slight chance of a shower through the overnight hours, otherwise partly cloudy with a low of 73. A slight chance of showers throughout the day today, otherwise mostly sunny with a high of 90. Heat index as high as 98. That's your forecast from the EAB Weather Center.
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2: Good morning, everyone. It's back to work on this Monday with mostly sunny skies. Temperatures through the afternoon will be in the upper 80s, a slight chance of a shower or thunderstorm tonight, otherwise a low of 70 degrees. Tomorrow for Tuesday, we've got sunshine. We'll watch for a pop-up, heat of the afternoon. Highs will stay in the upper 80s. And then for Wednesday, with sunny skies, we'll be hot again with a high of 90 degrees. On Thursday, big jump in temps, sunshine and 95. From the Arkansas Now Weather Center, I'm meteorologist Laura Huckabee.
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0: The home of Luke Bryan, Luke Combs, Blake Shelton, Keith Urban, and more. 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
1: Here is this hour's headlines from the Arkansas Now newsroom. Supporters of the Arkansas ballot measure rights amendment delivered more than 100,000 signatures to the Arkansas State Capitol on Friday in an effort to place the measure on the ballot. The proposed amendment would change the state's initiative process by requiring officials to notify sponsors of signature shortages, limiting lawmakers' ability to amend voter-approved measures, and preventing governors or mayors from vetoing measures approved by voters. The signatures now go to the Secretary of State for verification. The Arkansas Department of Finance announced Thursday the state completed fiscal year 2026 on June 30th, ending the year with a general revenue surplus of $655 million. This is the fifth largest surplus in state history. The Arkansas Game and Fish Commission has released its new 2026-27 Arkansas Fishing Guidebook. Anglers can download the updated guidebook on the commission's website. From the Arkansas Now newsroom, I'm Kelly Conley.
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4: Good morning, everyone. It's back to work on this Monday with mostly sunny skies. Temperatures through the afternoon will be in the upper 80s. A slight chance of a shower or thunderstorm tonight. Otherwise, a low of 70 degrees. Tomorrow for Tuesday, we've got sunshine. We'll watch for a pop-up. Heat of the afternoon. Highs will stay in the upper 80s. And then for Wednesday, with sunny skies, we'll be hot again with a high of 90 degrees. On Thursday, big jump in temps. Sunshine and 95. From the Arkansas Now Weather Center, I'm meteorologist Laura Huckabee.
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1: 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I'm Scotty Woodson from the EAB Ag Network with your EAB Morning Farm Report. 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
1: That's retired Smithsonian Institution curator Peter Liebhold. 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
2: You have a nascent market economy that farmers aren't subsistence farmers, but they're involved in exports. There is cash money involved. And as markets become bigger, farmers start to move further west.
1: Followed by standardized weights, measures, and quality, and in the late 1800s and early 1900s, innovation.
2: Gasoline-powered vehicles, combines, tractors. 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It's the notion of pesticides. It's the notion of hybrids, hybrid animals, hybrid seeds.
1: Reinventing farming to be about yield, not just acres to feed a growing population, but also to help fuel an industrial revolution.
2: The advent of lightweight tractors in the beginning of the 1900s was made possible by factories like the Ford plant making on assembly lines inexpensive equipment.
1: And with electrification of rural America by the mid-1900s.
2: You have milking machines that you can use electricity to help dry your grain.
1: Developments the founding fathers could never have imagined, but that over 250 years of independence have spurred America's growth and development into the superpower it is today. Now let's take a look at the markets and how they closed last week. July corn at 425 up 4, with September corn at 423 up a quarter. July soybeans 1131 and 3/4 up 5.5, with August soybeans 1136 and a quarter up 3. July wheat at 590.5 down 1.5, with September wheat at 599 and 3/4 down a quarter. October cotton at 7534 down 71, with December cotton at 7712 down 72. September rice 1326.5 down 8 cents, with November rice at 1362 down 8.5. Moving on to livestock now, August live cattle 239.22.5 down 260. October live cattle 234.30 down 242.5. August feeder cattle 360.62.5 down 352.5. September feeder cattle 358.47.5 down 370. July lane hogs at 93.85 up 50, with August hogs at 98.75 up 170. Now a look at our regional weather forecast. Slight chances for showers over the region for today. A bit cooler, but highs should still be in the upper 80s to low 90s. Heat index values will creep close to the triple digits yet again. That's your EAB Morning Farm Report, and I'm Scotty Woodson. Have a great day.
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7: Good morning, everyone. It's back to work on this Monday with mostly sunny skies. Temperatures through the afternoon will be in the upper 80s. A slight chance of a shower or thunderstorm tonight. Otherwise, a low of 70 degrees. Tomorrow for Tuesday, we've got sunshine. We'll watch for a pop-up. Heat of the afternoon. Highs will stay in the upper 80s. And then for Wednesday, with sunny skies, we'll be hot again with a high of 90 degrees. On Thursday, big jump in temps. Sunshine and 95. From the Arkansas Now Weather Center, I'm meteorologist Laura Huckabee.
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Caps rolling over, laid back in a thrift store beach chair, dropping limes in a Corona. But she looks back, yeah, she throws me a kiss like, honey, I sure want you. And it's 103 between her and me, and only 92 in Daytona. 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
2: Here's news this hour from the EAB newsroom. A joint law enforcement operation in eastern Arkansas resulted in multiple arrests. Operation Trident in West Memphis led to 30 arrests, including 25 people charged with failing to comply with Arkansas sex offender registration requirements, while Operation Call Your Bluff in Pine Bluff resulted in 17 arrests. The U.S. Marshals Service, Arkansas State Police, Pine Bluff Police Department, and other agencies assisted with the operations. And the Arkansas Department of Human Services is warning SNAP recipients about scammers posing as DHS employees and asking for personal information over the phone, claiming a recipient's benefits will be canceled unless they provide account details. DHS officials say they are not making these calls. And Arkansas expects enrollment in its Medicaid expansion program to drop by 20% after a federally mandated work requirement takes effect January 1st. The state will require most non-exempt enrollees to complete 80 hours a month of work, school, or volunteer service, or risk losing benefits. Officials will begin compliance checks during a soft launch this month. And the Dumas Chamber of Commerce's 12th annual Corn Supper is set for Friday, July 10th from 5 to 7 p.m. at the Dumas Community Center. For more information, call 870-382-5447. From the EAB Newsroom, I'm Hannah Campbell.
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Country 97.3. Good morning and happy Monday. I hope you had a wonderful 4th of July weekend. Hopefully you had safe and fun celebrations with friends and family. Back to the grindstone today. Today is National Fried Chicken Day. I would say maybe you don't feel like frying your own chicken today. It is totally fine to cheat and go pick some up somewhere, because I honestly don't know anyone that cooks fried chicken homemade that much anymore. I could be wrong, though. Let's take a look at the forecast. It looks like mostly sunny this afternoon, a high near 88. Tonight, some cloudy skies, a low near 70, and your Tuesday sunny with highs in the upper 80s again.

Country 97.3, taking a look at our community calendar. The Expanded Food and Nutrition Education Program, they're hosting their adult cooking class this afternoon. That's going to be from 1:30 to 2:30 at the Dumas Public Library. It is open to adults interested in learning healthy cooking and nutrition tips. Also, we've got the Youth and Family Service Agency in Brinkley hosting their Kids Youth Camp going on this afternoon through July the 8th. That's from 1 to 4 each day, and it's going to be teaching kids life skills, financial skills, health and wellness. They're going to have STEM activities, some art as well. So that's going to be a good time. If you need more information, you can call 870-589-3985. That's 589-3985.

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5: Good morning, I'm Scotty Woodson from the EAB Ag Network with your EAB Early Morning Market Update. Let's recap the markets and how they closed last week. July corn at 425 up 4, with September corn at 423 up a quarter. July soybeans 1131 and 3 quarters up 5 and a half, with August soybeans 1136 and a quarter up 3. July wheat at 590 and a half down 1 and a half, with September wheat at 599 and 3 quarters down a quarter. October cotton at 7534 down 71, with December cotton at 7712 down 72. September rice 1326 and a half down 8 cents, with November rice at 1362 down 8.5. Moving on to livestock now, August live cattle 239.22 and a half down 260. October live cattle 234.30 down 242 and a half. August feeder cattle at 360.62 and a half down 352 and a half. September feeder cattle at 358.47 and a half down 370. July lane hogs at 93.85 up 50, with August hogs at 98.75 up 170. That's your EAB Early Morning Market Update, and I'm Scotty Woodson. 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
7: Good morning, everyone. It's back to work on this Monday with mostly sunny skies. Temperatures through the afternoon will be in the upper 80s. A slight chance of a shower or thunderstorm tonight. Otherwise, a low of 70 degrees. Tomorrow for Tuesday, we've got sunshine. We'll watch for a pop-up. Heat of the afternoon. Highs will stay in the upper 80s. And then for Wednesday, with sunny skies, we'll be hot again with a high of 90 degrees. On Thursday, big jump in temps. Sunshine and 95. From the Arkansas Now Weather Center, I'm meteorologist Laura Huckabee.
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Country 97.3. Good morning. Well, just a reminder, we've got a great concert around the corner and Women's Conference. American Idol winner Hannah Harper, she's performing at John 316 Women's Conference coming up in Charlotte. That's going to be on the 11th. So the gates will open at 10:30 that morning. The conference starts at 11. You can grab those details by finding John 316 Ministries on Facebook. Again, a look at the forecast. Sunny with a high near 90 this afternoon. Still a chance of showers tonight. Very slight chance, a low near 70, and then Tuesday sunshine with a high near 88.

0: 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The Expanded Food and Nutrition Education Program, they're hosting their adult cooking class this afternoon. That's going to be from 1:30 to 2:30 at the Dumas Public Library. It is open to adults interested in learning healthy cooking and nutrition tips. Also, we've got the Youth and Family Service Agency in Brinkley hosting their Kids Youth Camp going on this afternoon through July the 8th. That's from 1 to 4 each day, and it's going to be teaching kids life skills, financial skills, health and wellness. They're going to have STEM activities, some art as well. So that's going to be a good time. If you need more information, you can call 870-589-3985. That's 589-3985.
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5: Here is this hour's headlines from the Arkansas Now newsroom. Last week, Arkansas State Police announced the arrest of a Ouachita County Chief Deputy Collector on theft charges. Investigators say Ouachita County Chief Deputy Collector Erica Johnson stole more than $3,500 in cash. She was booked into the county's detention center. West Nile virus cases in the U.S. have reached their highest first-half total in more than 20 years. The West Nile virus spreads through the bite of an infected mosquito, not from person to person. Arkansas has reported just one case this year in Columbia County. The city of Jonesboro broke ground Thursday morning on a nearly $6 million E911 real-time intelligence center. The center will serve as the central hub for emergency communications, public safety technology, and coordinated response efforts. It is expected to become fully operational by late 2027. From the Arkansas Now newsroom, I'm Kelly Conley.
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10: Good morning, everyone. It's back to work on this Monday with mostly sunny skies. Temperatures through the afternoon will be in the upper 80s. A slight chance of a shower or thunderstorm tonight. Otherwise, a low of 70 degrees. Tomorrow for Tuesday, we've got sunshine. We'll watch for a pop-up. Heat of the afternoon. Highs will stay in the upper 80s. And then for Wednesday, with sunny skies, we'll be hot again with a high of 90 degrees. On Thursday, big jump in temps. Sunshine and 95. From the Arkansas Now Weather Center, I'm meteorologist Laura Huckabee.
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Country 97.3. Good morning. I hope you had a wonderful weekend and enjoyed your celebrations. I have to say, this was a wonderful 4th of July. It's just been so encouraging to see everyone celebrating together and everyone just putting politics aside and it just being about patriotism. And I think the World Cup has had a lot to do with that. You know, it's strange that it took outsiders to remind us how incredible our country is, but let's remember that from now on.

0: Every day, people across Southeast Arkansas are making a difference in their communities. 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
1: Good morning. It's time for another Southeast Arkansas Spotlight. We're on the phone with Michael Barker, Program Director for Our Kids Read. 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
2: Good morning.
1: Well, thanks for joining us. I know we've got the Stuttgart Public Library hosting a free community literacy workshop coming up. What can you tell us about that?
2: We do. We have a workshop coming up at the Stuttgart Public Library Thursday, July 9 at 10:30. It's tailored for anyone that's working with lower elementary kids, but we have to keep in mind that some of our older kids still need that early support, and they are welcome to come as well. It's about 40 minutes of a presentation with plenty of time after for questions. And we're sending a certified teacher out there to meet with those families also.
1: So this is just a great way for kids to kind of keep up and catch up this summer as well?
2: It is, and a little bit more. So we don't only just provide resources for at-home learning in a variety of ways. We provide games you can do while driving in the car. You can do them at the grocery store. So we're elevating literacy support to a lot of different times that a kid experiences at-home learning. And in addition to that, we're trying to build up the knowledge of our parents on school assessments, standardized scores, all those dreaded topics that may be confusing sometimes. We're going to melt that down in a way that's understandable in those workshops also.
1: That is absolutely fantastic and something that is so needed. So thank you all for providing that to our communities.
2: Absolutely. And anyone that attends will also get 4 free tickets to a Travelers game coming up in July.
1: Oh, man, what a great incentive as well.
2: Absolutely.
1: Do they need to register for this or do people just show up? Does it cost anything?
2: It is absolutely free and they can register by calling the Stuttgart Public Library, asking them to register there. They can also call us at Our Kids Read, 501-244-2661. That's 501-244-2661.
1: Don't miss this at the Stuttgart Public Library. Again, that's coming up absolutely free, July the 9th at 10:30 a.m. It's going to be a great workshop and so much more, right?
2: Absolutely.
1: Michael, thank you so much for joining us. That's this hour's Southeast Arkansas Spotlight, keeping Southeast Arkansas informed and connected.
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5: Good morning, everyone. It's back to work on this Monday with mostly sunny skies. Temperatures through the afternoon will be in the upper 80s, a slight chance of a shower or thunderstorm tonight. Otherwise, a low of 70 degrees. Tomorrow for Tuesday, we've got sunshine. We'll watch for a pop-up. Heat of the afternoon, highs will stay in the upper 80s. And then for Wednesday, with sunny skies, we'll be hot again with a high of 90 degrees. On Thursday, big jump in temps, sunshine and 95. From the Arkansas Now Weather Center, I'm meteorologist Laura Huckabee.
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2: Here's news this hour from the EAB Newsroom. A joint law enforcement operation in eastern Arkansas resulted in multiple arrests. Operation Trident in West Memphis led to 30 arrests, including 25 people charged with failing to comply with Arkansas sex offender registration requirements, while Operation Collier Bluff in Pine Bluff resulted in 17 arrests. The U.S. Marshals Service, Arkansas State Police, Pine Bluff Police Department, and other agencies assisted with the operations. And the Design to Serve Youth and Family Service Agency in Brinkley will host its final Kids Youth Camp of the summer, July 6th through 8th. The camp will meet from 1 to 4 p.m. each day at the agency's location at 411 South Main Street in Brinkley. Jaleesia Flanagan says participating kids can learn new skills instead of staying indoors looking at screens.
3: So our kids camp is designed to keep youth engaged in learning, growing, and just having a safe environment throughout the summer. 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
2: 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From the EAB Newsroom, I'm Hannah Campbell.
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1: Country 97.3. Good morning. Well, here we are on this Tuesday, July the 7th. I got to say, today looks pretty good. Today is National Strawberry Sunday Day. It's National Macaroni Day. National Father-Daughter Take a Walk Day. Maybe inside with some air conditioning somewhere. And let's see, National Day of Rock and Roll as well. So there you go. Got another day pretty much the same as yesterday weather-wise. Sunny with highs in the upper 80s. Clear skies tonight with a low near 70. Sunny and 90 tomorrow.

Country 97.3, taking a look at our community calendar. Want to remind you that the Stuttgart Public Library, they're hosting their free community literacy workshop on Thursday. So that's going to be from 10:30 to 11:30. It's a one-hour workshop offering practical, easy-to-use strategies. 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Also, a reminder that we've got the Arkansas Community Foundation Giving Tree grants that are open through the 10th. So you can learn more by visiting arcf.org/givingtree. Again, the deadline to apply is August the 15th, but they are open on the 10th if you want to mark that on your calendar. 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
5: Good morning, everyone. It's back to work on this Monday with mostly sunny skies. Temperatures through the afternoon will be in the upper 80s, a slight chance of a shower or thunderstorm tonight, otherwise a low of 70 degrees. Tomorrow for Tuesday, we've got sunshine. We'll watch for a pop-up, heat of the afternoon. Highs will stay in the upper 80s. And then for Wednesday, with sunny skies, we'll be hot again with a high of 90 degrees. On Thursday, big jump in temps, sunshine and 95. From the Arkansas Now Weather Center, I'm meteorologist Laura Huckabee.
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Country 97.3. Good morning. Well, just a reminder, we've got a great concert around the corner and Women's Conference. American Idol winner Hannah Harper, she's performing at John 316 Women's Conference coming up in Charlotte. That's going to be on the 11th. So the gates will open at 10:30 that morning. The conference starts at 11. You can grab those details by finding John 316 Ministries on Facebook. Again, a look at the forecast. Sunny with a high near 90 this afternoon. Still a chance of showers tonight. Very slight chance, a low near 70, and then Tuesday sunshine with a high near 88.

0: 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Taking a look at our community calendar, want to remind you that the Stuttgart Public Library, they're hosting their free community literacy workshop on Thursday. So that's going to be from 10:30 to 11:30. It's a one-hour workshop offering practical, easy-to-use strategies. 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No registration required, so take advantage of that. Also, a reminder that we've got the Arkansas Community Foundation Giving Tree grants that are open through the 10th. So you can learn more by visiting arcf.org/givingtree. Again, the deadline to apply is August the 15th, but they are open on the 10th if you want to mark that on your calendar. We'll remind you of that later this week.
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4: Here is this hour's headlines from the Arkansas Now newsroom. Funeral services for Merch Tree Police Officer Trevor Howard will be held tomorrow at Central Baptist Church in Jonesboro. Visitation begins at noon, with the funeral service scheduled for 2 p.m. Governor Sarah Huckabee Sanders has ordered flags across Arkansas to fly at half staff in honor of Howard, who was killed in a car accident in the line of duty. 4AR Kids announced Friday that it failed to gather the nearly 91,000 signatures needed to place the proposed Arkansas Educational Rights Amendment on the 2026 ballot. The amendment would have required all elementary and secondary schools receiving state or local funding to meet the same academic and accreditation standards. It marks the second time the group has fallen short of qualifying the measure for the ballot. The Osceola Aquatic Center opened on Saturday. The South Mississippi County Chamber of Commerce announced the center held its grand opening and ribbon cutting on July 4th. From the Arkansas Now newsroom, I'm Kelly Conley.
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9: Good morning, this is Kate Carlton with your Monday Sports Report. Arkansas State men's basketball picked up their first commitment in the class of 2027 from Nate Lyon. The high school junior averaged 13 points, 2 assists, and 2 rebounds at South Central Prep in Oklahoma last year. Arkansas State football also added to their 2027 class on July 4th with a commitment from running back A.J. Dixon out of the state of Alabama. Dixon also had offers from UAB, App State, Marshall, and others. The St. Louis Cardinals dropped the series finale against the Chicago Cubs 6-4 on Sunday in Chicago, but won 2 out of 3 overall in the weekend series. They will return to action tonight, starting up a 4-game set against the Milwaukee Brewers. First pitch tonight is set for 6:45, and you can listen over on 95.9 The Wolf. That's it for sports. I'm Kate Carlton.
1: Good morning, everyone. It's back to work on this Monday with mostly sunny skies. Temperatures through the afternoon will be in the upper 80s. A slight chance of a shower or thunderstorm tonight. Otherwise, a low of 70 degrees. Tomorrow for Tuesday, we've got sunshine. We'll watch for a pop-up. Heat of the afternoon. Highs will stay in the upper 80s. And then for Wednesday, with sunny skies, we'll be hot again with a high of 90 degrees. On Thursday, big jump in temps. Sunshine at 95. From the Arkansas Now Weather Center, I'm meteorologist Laura Huckabee.
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Country 97.3. Good morning. I hope you had a wonderful weekend and enjoyed your celebrations. I have to say, this was a wonderful 4th of July. It's just been so encouraging to see everyone celebrating together and everyone just putting politics aside and it just being about patriotism. And I think the World Cup has had a lot to do with that. You know, it's strange that it took outsiders to remind us how incredible our country is, but let's remember that from now on.

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1: Good morning. It's time for another Southeast Arkansas Spotlight. We're on the phone with Michael Barker, Program Director for Our Kids Read. Good morning.
2: Good morning.
1: Well, thanks for joining us. I know we've got the Stuttgart Public Library hosting a free community literacy workshop coming up. What can you tell us about that?
2: We do. We have a workshop coming up at the Stuttgart Public Library Thursday, July 9 at 10:30. It's tailored for anyone that's working with lower elementary kids, but we have to keep in mind that some of our older kids still need that early support, and they are welcome to come as well. It's about 40 minutes of a presentation with plenty of time after for questions. And we're sending a certified teacher out there to meet with those families also.
1: So this is just a great way for kids to kind of keep up and catch up this summer as well?
2: It is, and a little bit more. So we don't only just provide resources for at-home learning in a variety of ways. We provide games you can do while driving in the car. You can do them at the grocery store. So we're elevating literacy support to a lot of different times that a kid experiences at-home learning. And in addition to that, we're trying to build up the knowledge of our parents on school assessments, standardized scores, all those dreaded topics that may be confusing sometimes. We're going to melt that down in a way that's understandable in those workshops also.
1: That is absolutely fantastic and something that is so needed. So thank you all for providing that to our communities.
2: Absolutely. And anyone that attends will also get 4 free tickets to a Travelers game coming up in July.
1: Oh, man, what a great incentive as well.
2: Absolutely.
1: Do they need to register for this or do people just show up? Does it cost anything?
2: It is absolutely free and they can register by calling the Stuttgart Public Library, asking them to register there. They can also call us at Our Kids Read, 501-244-2661. That's 501-244-2661.
1: Don't miss this at the Stuttgart Public Library. Again, that's coming up absolutely free, July the 9th at 10:30 a.m. It's going to be a great workshop and so much more, right?
2: Absolutely.
1: Michael, thank you so much for joining us. That's this hour's Southeast Arkansas Spotlight, keeping Southeast Arkansas informed and connected.
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5: A woman was caught in adultery and brought before Jesus. She was embarrassed, scared, and full of shame. Her accusers told Jesus what she had done and wanted to know what he thought should be done to her. They believed she should be stoned to death. Jesus said to them, "Let any one of you who is without sin, you be the first to throw a stone at her." Well, the men left one by one. Addressing the woman, Jesus said to her, "Is there no one here to condemn you?" "No one," she said. "Then neither do I. Now go and leave your life of sin and sin no more." Why didn't Jesus condemn her? After all, she had been unfaithful to God, sinned against her husband, and caused great pain to others. He didn't condemn her because God is merciful and takes great joy in forgiving people, and that, my friend, includes you. I'm Pastor Brian Fink, and this is Insight for Living, presented by the First Methodist Church of Stuttgart, Arkansas.
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9: Good morning, everyone. It's back to work on this Monday with mostly sunny skies. Temperatures through the afternoon will be in the upper 80s, a slight chance of a shower or thunderstorm tonight. Otherwise, a low of 70 degrees. Tomorrow for Tuesday, we've got sunshine. We'll watch for a pop-up. Heat of the afternoon, highs will stay in the upper 80s. And then for Wednesday, with sunny skies, we'll be hot again with a high of 90 degrees. On Thursday, big jump in temps, sunshine and 95. From the Arkansas Now Weather Center, I'm meteorologist Laura Huckabee.
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2: Here's news this hour from the EAB newsroom. A joint law enforcement operation in eastern Arkansas resulted in multiple arrests. Operation Trident in West Memphis led to 30 arrests, including 25 people charged with failing to comply with Arkansas sex offender registration requirements, while Operation Collier Bluff in Pine Bluff resulted in 17 arrests. The U.S. Marshals Service, Arkansas State Police, Pine Bluff Police Department, and other agencies assisted with the operations. And the Arkansas Department of Human Services is warning SNAP recipients about scammers posing as DHS employees and asking for personal information over the phone, claiming a recipient's benefits will be canceled unless they provide account details. DHS officials say they are not making these calls. And Arkansas expects enrollment in its Medicaid expansion program to drop by 20% after a federally mandated work requirement takes effect January 1st. The state will require most non-exempt enrollees to complete 80 hours a month of work, school, or volunteer service, or risk losing benefits. Officials will begin compliance checks during a soft launch this month. And the Dumas Chamber of Commerce's 12th annual Corn Supper is set for Friday, July 10th from 5 to 7 p.m. at the Dumas Community Center. For more information, call 870-382-5447. From the EAB Newsroom, I'm Hannah Campbell.
1: Wings over the prairie? Sure. How about country over the prairie? That's us, Country 97.3.

Country 97.3. Good morning and happy Monday. I hope you had a wonderful 4th of July weekend. Hopefully you had safe and fun celebrations with friends and family. Back to the grindstone today. Today is National Fried Chicken Day. I would say maybe you don't feel like frying your own chicken today. It is totally fine to cheat and go pick some up somewhere, because I honestly don't know anyone that cooks fried chicken homemade that much anymore. I could be wrong, though. Let's take a look at the forecast. It looks like mostly sunny this afternoon, a high near 88. Tonight, some cloudy skies, a low near 70, and your Tuesday sunny with highs in the upper 80s again.

at 97.3, taking a look at our community calendar, the Expanded Food and Nutrition Education Program. They're hosting their adult cooking class this afternoon. That's going to be from 1:30 to 2:30 at the Dumas Public Library. It is open to adults interested in learning healthy cooking and nutrition tips. Also, we've got the Youth and Family Service Agency in Brinkley hosting their Kids Youth Camp going on this afternoon through July the 8th. That's from 1 to 4 each day, and it's going to be teaching kids life skills, financial skills, health and wellness. They're going to have STEM activities, some art as well. So that's going to be a good time. If you need more information, you can call 870-589-3985. That's 589-3985.

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3: Good morning, everyone. It's back to work on this Monday with mostly sunny skies. Temperatures through the afternoon will be in the upper 80s. A slight chance of a shower or thunderstorm tonight. Otherwise, a low of 70 degrees. Tomorrow for Tuesday, we've got sunshine. We'll watch for a pop-up. Heat of the afternoon. Highs will stay in the upper 80s. And then for Wednesday, with sunny skies, we'll be hot again with a high of 90 degrees. On Thursday, big jump in temps. Sunshine and 95. From the Arkansas Now Weather Center, I'm meteorologist Laura Huckabee.
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1: Country 97.3, good morning. Well, just a reminder, we've got a great concert around the corner and Women's Conference. American Idol winner Hannah Harper, she's performing at John 316 Women's Conference coming up in Charlotte. That's going to be on the 11th. So the gates will open at 10:30 that morning. The conference starts at 11. You can grab the

0: 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The Expanded Food and Nutrition Education Program, they're hosting their adult cooking class this afternoon. That's going to be from 1:30 to 2:30 at the Dumas Public Library. It is open to adults interested in learning healthy cooking and nutrition tips. Also, we've got the Youth and Family Service Agency in Brinkley hosting their Kids Youth Camp going on this afternoon through July the 8th. That's from 1 to 4 each day, and it's going to be teaching kids life skills, financial skills, health and wellness. They're going to have STEM activities, some art as well. So that's going to be a good time. If you need more information, you can call 870-589-3985. That's 589-3985.
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4: Here is this hour's headlines from the Arkansas Now newsroom. The Republican Party of Arkansas has filed a complaint with the Federal Election Commission accusing Chris Jones's congressional campaign of violating federal election law. Republicans allege the campaign distributed yard signs without the required box campaign disclaimer, despite selling signs with the correct disclaimer through its online store. The complaint argues the difference shows the campaign knew the requirement but failed to follow it on signs distributed to voters. Governor Sarah Huckabee Sanders has called a special election for November 3rd to fill the vacant Arkansas Senate District 1 seat following Ben Gilmore's resignation. A special primary is scheduled for August 18th. The city of Benton has confirmed the official opening day for Arkansas's first Bucky's Travel Stop. The store is set to open on August 17th. The Mega Travel Center is located just off exit 114 on Interstate 30. From the Arkansas Now newsroom, I'm Kelly Conley.
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9: Good morning, this is Kate Carlton with your Monday Sports Report. Arkansas State men's basketball picked up their first commitment in the class of 2027 from Nate Lyon. The high school junior averaged 13 points, 2 assists, and 2 rebounds at South Central Prep in Oklahoma last year. Arkansas State football also added to their 2027 class on July 4th with a commitment from running back A.J. Dixon out of the state of Alabama. Dixon also had offers from UAB, App State, Marshall, and others. The St. Louis Cardinals dropped the series finale against the Chicago Cubs 6-4 on Sunday in Chicago, but won 2 out of 3 overall in the weekend series. They will return to action tonight, starting up a 4-game set against the Milwaukee Brewers. First pitch tonight is set for 6:45, and you can listen over on 95.9 The Wolf. That's it for sports. I'm Kate Carlton.
1: Good morning, everyone. It's back to work on this Monday with mostly sunny skies. Temperatures through the afternoon will be in the upper 80s. A slight chance of a shower or thunderstorm tonight. Otherwise, a low of 70 degrees. Tomorrow for Tuesday, we've got sunshine. We'll watch for a pop-up. Heat of the afternoon. Highs will stay in the upper 80s. And then for Wednesday, with sunny skies, we'll be hot again with a high of 90 degrees. On Thursday, big jump in temps. Sunshine at 95. From the Arkansas Now Weather Center, I'm meteorologist Laura Huckabee.
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Good morning. I hope you had a wonderful weekend and enjoyed your celebrations. I have to say, this was a wonderful 4th of July. It's just been so encouraging to see everyone celebrating together and everyone just putting politics aside and it just being about patriotism. And I think the World Cup has had a lot to do with that. You know, it's strange that it took outsiders to remind us how incredible our country is, but let's remember that from now on.

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1: 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It's time for another Southeast Arkansas Spotlight. We're on the phone with Michael Barker, Program Director for Our Kids Read. 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
2: Good morning.
1: Well, thanks for joining us. I know we've got the Stuttgart Public Library hosting a free community literacy workshop coming up. What can you tell us about that?
2: We do. We have a workshop coming up at the Stuttgart Public Library Thursday, July 9 at 10:30. It's tailored for anyone that's working with lower elementary kids, but we have to keep in mind that some of our older kids still need that early support, and they are welcome to come as well. It's about 40 minutes of a presentation with plenty of time after for questions. And we're sending a certified teacher out there to meet with those families also.
1: So this is just a great way for kids to kind of keep up and catch up this summer as well?
2: It is, and a little bit more. So we don't only just provide resources for at-home learning in a variety of ways. We provide games you can do while driving in the car. You can do them at the grocery store. So we're elevating literacy support to a lot of different times that a kid experiences at-home learning. And in addition to that, we're trying to build up the knowledge of our parents on school assessments, standardized scores, all those dreaded topics that may be confusing sometimes. We're going to melt that down in a way that's understandable in those workshops also.
1: That is absolutely fantastic and something that is so needed. So thank you all for providing that to our communities.
2: Absolutely. And anyone that attends will also get 4 free tickets to a Travelers game coming up in July.
1: Oh, man, what a great incentive as well.
2: Absolutely.
1: Do they need to register for this or do people just show up? Does it cost anything?
2: It is absolutely free and they can register by calling the Stuttgart Public Library, asking them to register there. They can also call us at Our Kids Read, 501-244-2661. That's 501-244-2661.
1: Don't miss this at the Stuttgart Public Library. Again, that's coming up absolutely free, July the 9th at 10:30 a.m. It's going to be a great workshop and so much more, right?
2: Absolutely.
1: Michael, thank you so much for joining us. That's this hour's Southeast Arkansas Spotlight, keeping Southeast Arkansas informed and connected.
3: 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I used to disagree with that statement until I read the Bible where God says, if you keep all my Ten Commandments all your life, hey, you're in. Have you ever heard of the Ten Commandments? They haven't been in our schools or public places for the past 40 years. Let me give you the Arkansas County version, personalized. I call it the Ten Commandment Challenge. Here are the commandments, 1 through 5. I will love the Lord God and worship no other gods. I will not make any idols. I will never talk bad about God or use his name in vain. I will worship the Lord every Saturday or Sunday. Will always obey and honor my parents. Wow, I failed that test miserably. God knew we couldn't obey all these commandments. That's why Jesus took them to the cross and were crucified with him. He paid our sin debt. From Genesis to Revelation, the Bible screams out, trust Jesus for your salvation. Your promise to go to heaven, my favorite verse, Romans 10:13. For whosoever shall call upon the name of the Lord will be saved. I did. I hope you will too. This is Donnelly Ruffin, pastor of Faith Baptist Church in DeWitt, inviting you to join us at 9:30 each Sunday morning. Faith Baptist Church, where friends tell friends about Christ.
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4: Good morning, everyone. It's back to work on this Monday with mostly sunny skies. Temperatures through the afternoon will be in the upper 80s. A slight chance of a shower or thunderstorm tonight. Otherwise, a low of 70 degrees. Tomorrow for Tuesday, we've got sunshine. We'll watch for a pop-up. Heat of the afternoon. Highs will stay in the upper 80s. And then for Wednesday, with sunny skies, we'll be hot again with a high of 90 degrees. On Thursday, big jump in temps. Sunshine and 95. From the Arkansas Now Weather Center, I'm meteorologist Laura Huckabee.
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2: News from the EAB Newsroom. The Arkansas County Youth Growth and Development Program is teaming up with Arkansas Teen Talk to host Family Reunion, Parent and Teen Talk this Saturday at 10 a.m. at Holy Rosary Parish Hall in Stuttgart. The free event is open to parents and youth ages 12 and older and will focus on building stronger families through conversation and support. Commissioner of State Lands, Tommy Land, announced the upcoming auction of tax-delinquent parcels located in Arkansas, Lone Oak, and Prairie counties on July 14th. The regional auction begins at 10 a.m. and will be held at the Lone Oak Community Center at 1355 West Front Street. Registration begins at 9 a.m. Prospective bidders can find the public auction catalog on the commissioner's website at cosl.org. Supporters of the Arkansas ballot measure Rights Amendment delivered more than 100,000 signatures to the Arkansas State Capitol on Friday in an effort to place the measure on the ballot. The proposed amendment would change the state's initiative process by requiring officials to notify sponsors of signature shortages, limiting lawmakers' ability to amend voter-approved measures, and preventing governors or mayors from vetoing measures approved by voters. The signatures now go to the Secretary of State for verification. The Arkansas Game and Fish Commission has released its new 2026-27 Arkansas Fishing Guidebook. Anglers can download the updated guidebook on the commission's website. From the EAB Newsroom, I'm Kelly Conley.
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0: Wings over the prairie? Sure. How about country over the prairie? 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
1: Here is this hour's headlines from the Arkansas Now newsroom. Supporters of the Arkansas ballot measure Rights Amendment delivered more than 100,000 signatures to the Arkansas State Capitol on Friday in an effort to place the measure on the ballot. The proposed amendment would change the state's initiative process by requiring officials to notify sponsors of signature shortages, limiting lawmakers' ability to amend voter-approved measures, and preventing governors or mayors from vetoing measures approved by voters. The signatures now go to the Secretary of State for verification. The Arkansas Department of Finance announced Thursday the state completed fiscal year 2026 on June 30th, ending the year with a general revenue surplus of $655 million. This is the fifth largest surplus in state history. The Arkansas Game and Fish Commission has released its new 2026-27 Arkansas Fishing Guidebook. Anglers can download the updated guidebook on the commission's website. From the Arkansas Now newsroom, I'm Kelly Conley.
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5: Rice prices down. Big gains for grains. Hello, I'm Scotty Woodson on the EAB Ag Network with your EAB opening market report. July corn at 439 and 3 quarters up 14 and 3 quarters, with September corn at 436 up 13. July soybeans 1165 and a half up 33 and 3 quarters. August soybeans 1169 up 32 and 3 quarters. July wheat at 603 and 3 quarters up 13 and a quarter, with September wheat at 609 up 9 and a quarter. October cotton at 7651 up 117. December cotton at 7819 up 107. September rice 1318 and a half down 8 cents. November rice at 1352 down 10. Moving on to livestock now. August live cattle at 239.30 up 7.5. October live cattle at 234.07.5 down 22.5. August feeder cattle at 359.22.5 down 140. September feeder cattle at 356.37.5 down 210. July lean hogs at 93.77.5 down 7.5. August lean hogs at 98.60 down 15. That's your EAB opening market report, and I'm Scotty Woodson. Have a great day.
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2: News from the EAB Newsroom. The Arkansas County Youth Growth and Development Program is teaming up with Arkansas Teen Talk to host Family Reunion, Parent and Teen Talk this Saturday at 10 a.m. at Holy Rosary Parish Hall in Stuttgart. The free event is open to parents and youth ages 12 and older and will focus on building stronger families through conversation and support. Commissioner of State Lands, Tommy Land, announced the upcoming auction of tax-delinquent parcels located in Arkansas, Lone Oak, and Prairie counties on July 14th. The regional auction begins at 10 a.m. and will be held at the Lone Oak Community Center at 1355 West Front Street. Registration begins at 9 a.m. Prospective bidders can find the public auction catalog on the commissioner's website at cosl.org. Supporters of the Arkansas ballot measure Rights Amendment delivered more than 100,000 signatures to the Arkansas State Capitol on Friday in an effort to place the measure on the ballot. The proposed amendment would change the state's initiative process by requiring officials to notify sponsors of signature shortages, limiting lawmakers' ability to amend voter-approved measures, and preventing governors or mayors from vetoing measures approved by voters. The signatures now go to the Secretary of State for verification. The Arkansas Game and Fish Commission has released its new 2026-27 Arkansas Fishing Guidebook. Anglers can download the updated guidebook on the commission's website. From the EAB Newsroom, I'm Kelly Conley.
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4: Here are the latest headlines from the Arkansas Now newsroom. Supporters of the Arkansas Ballot Measure Rights Amendment delivered more than 100,000 signatures to the Arkansas State Capitol on Friday in an effort to place the measure on the ballot. The proposed amendment would change the state's initiative process by requiring officials to notify sponsors of signature shortages, limiting lawmakers' ability to amend voter-approved measures, and preventing governors or mayors from vetoing measures approved by voters. The signatures now go to the Secretary of State for verification. The Arkansas Department of Finance announced Thursday the state completed fiscal year 2026 on June 30th, ending the year with a general revenue surplus of $655 million. This is the fifth largest surplus in the state's history. And Arkansas Governor Sarah Huckabee Sanders has called a special election for November the 3rd to fill the vacant Arkansas Senate District 1 seat following Ben Gilmore's resignation. A special primary is scheduled for August the 18th. From the Arkansas Now newsroom, I'm Scotty Woodson.
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2: Rice price is still down a bit, but the crop's up. Hello, I'm Scotty Woodson on the EAB Ag Network with your EAB Midday Market Report. July corn at 439.5, up 14.5, with September corn at 436, up 13. July soybeans, 1176.5, up 35.75. August soybeans, 1170.25, up 34. July wheat at 603.5, up 13, with September wheat at 610, up 10.25. October cotton at 76.59, up 125, with December cotton at 78.04, up 92. September rice, 1321.5, down 5, with November rice at 1357.5, down 4.5. Moving on to livestock now, August live cattle 240.12.5 up 90, with October live cattle 235.25 up 95. August feeder cattle 361.72.5 up 110. September feeder cattle 359.05 up 57.5. July lane hogs 93.77.5 down 7.5. August hogs 98.42.5 down 32.5. 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
2: News from the EAB Newsroom. The Arkansas County Youth Growth and Development Program is teaming up with Arkansas Teen Talk to host Family Reunion, Parent and Teen Talk this Saturday at 10 a.m. at Holy Rosary Parish Hall in Stuttgart. The free event is open to parents and youth ages 12 and older and will focus on building stronger families through conversation and support. Commissioner of State Lands, Tommy Land, announced the upcoming auction of tax-delinquent parcels located in Arkansas, Lone Oak, and Prairie counties on July 14th. The regional auction begins at 10 a.m. and will be held at the Lone Oak Community Center at 1355 West Front Street. Registration begins at 9 a.m. Prospective bidders can find the public auction catalog on the commissioner's website at cosl.org. Supporters of the Arkansas ballot measure Rights Amendment delivered more than 100,000 signatures to the Arkansas State Capitol on Friday in an effort to place the measure on the ballot. The proposed amendment would change the state's initiative process by requiring officials to notify sponsors of signature shortages, limiting lawmakers' ability to amend voter-approved measures, and preventing governors or mayors from vetoing measures approved by voters. The signatures now go to the Secretary of State for verification. The Arkansas Game and Fish Commission has released its new 2026-27 Arkansas Fishing Guidebook. Anglers can download the updated guidebook on the Commission's website. From the EAB Newsroom, I'm Kelly Conley.
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4: Here are the latest headlines from the Arkansas Now newsroom. The city of Jonesboro broke ground Thursday morning on a $5.9 million E911 real-time intelligence center. The center will serve as the central hub for emergency communications, public safety technology, and coordinated response efforts. It's expected to become fully operational by late 2027. Late last week, Arkansas State Police announced the arrest of a Ouachita County

0: County Chief Deputy Collector on theft charges. Investigators say Ouachita County Chief Deputy Collector Erica Johnson stole more than $3,500 in cash. She was booked into the county's detention center. West Nile virus cases in the U.S. have reached their highest first half total in more than 20 years. The West Nile virus spreads through the bite of an infected mosquito, not from person to person. Arkansas has reported just one case this year in Columbia County. And the Arkansas Game and Fish Commission has released its new 2026-27 Arkansas Fishing Guidebook. Anglers can download the updated guidebook on the commission's website. From the Arkansas Now Newsroom, I'm Scotty Woodson.
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2: News from the EAB Newsroom. The Arkansas County Youth Growth and Development Program is teaming up with Arkansas Teen Talk to host Family Reunion, Parent and Teen Talk this Saturday at 10 a.m. at Holy Rosary Parish Hall in Stuttgart. The free event is open to parents and youth ages 12 and older and will focus on building stronger families through conversation and support. Commissioner of State Lands, Tommy Land, announced the upcoming auction of tax-delinquent parcels located in Arkansas, Lone Oak, and Prairie counties on July 14th. The regional auction begins at 10 a.m. and will be held at the Lone Oak Community Center at 1355 West Front Street. Registration begins at 9 a.m. Prospective bidders can find the public auction catalog on the commissioner's website at cosl.org. Supporters of the Arkansas ballot measure Rights Amendment delivered more than 100,000 signatures to the Arkansas State Capitol on Friday in an effort to place the measure on the ballot. The proposed amendment would change the state's initiative process by requiring officials to notify sponsors of signature shortages, limiting lawmakers' ability to amend voter-approved measures, and preventing governors or mayors from vetoing measures approved by voters. The signatures now go to the Secretary of State for verification. The Arkansas Game and Fish Commission has released its new 2026-27 Arkansas Fishing Guidebook. Anglers can download the updated guidebook on the Commission's website. From the EAB Newsroom, I'm Kelly Conley.
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1: 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July corn at 440 and 3 quarters up 15 and 3 quarters, with September corn at 437 and a half up 14 and a half. July soybeans 1180 and 3 quarters up 49. August soybeans at 1181 up 44 and 3 quarters. July wheat at 605 and 3 quarters up 15 and a quarter, with September wheat at 611 and a quarter up 11 and a half. October cotton at 76.76 up 142, with December cotton at 78.28 up 116. September rice at 13.19 down 7.5. November rice at 13.56 down 6. Moving on to livestock now. August live cattle at 239.52 and a half up 30. October live cattle at 235.15 up 85. August feeder cattle at 360.90 up 27 and a half. September feeder cattle at 358.35 down 12 and a half. July lane hogs at 93.32 and a half down 52 and a half. August hogs at 98.70 down 5. That's your EAB Noon Market Report, and I'm Scotty Woodson. Have a great day.
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9: Wings over the prairie? Sure. How about country over the prairie? That's us, Country 97.3.

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1: Here are the latest headlines from the Arkansas Now newsroom. Funeral services for Mark Tree Police Officer Trevor Howard will be held tomorrow at Central Baptist Church in Jonesboro. Visitation begins at noon with a funeral service scheduled for 2 p.m. Governor Sarah Huckabee Sanders has ordered flags across Arkansas to fly at half staff in honor of Howard, who was killed in a car accident in the line of duty. Our Kids announced Friday that it failed to gather the nearly 91,000 signatures needed to place the proposed Arkansas Educational Rights Amendment on the 2026 ballot. The amendment would have required all elementary and secondary schools receiving state or local funding to meet the same academic and accreditation standards. It marks the second time the group has fallen short of qualifying the measure for the ballot. And the city of Benton has confirmed the official opening day for Arkansas's first Bucky's Travel Stop. The store is set to open on August 17th. The Mega Travel Center is located just off exit 114 on Interstate 30. From the Arkansas Now newsroom, I'm Scotty Woodson.
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2: News from the EAB Newsroom. The Arkansas County Youth Growth and Development Program is teaming up with Arkansas Teen Talk to host Family Reunion, Parent and Teen Talk this Saturday at 10 a.m. at Holy Rosary Parish Hall in Stuttgart. The free event is open to parents and youth ages 12 and older and will focus on building stronger families through conversation and support. Commissioner of State Lands, Tommy Land, announced the upcoming auction of tax-delinquent parcels located in Arkansas, Lone Oak, and Prairie counties on July 14th. The regional auction begins at 10 a.m. and will be held at the Lone Oak Community Center at 1355 West Front Street. Registration begins at 9 a.m. Prospective bidders can find the public auction catalog on the commissioner's website at cosl.org. Supporters of the Arkansas ballot measure Rights Amendment delivered more than 100,000 signatures to the Arkansas State Capitol on Friday in an effort to place the measure on the ballot. The proposed amendment would change the state's initiative process by requiring officials to notify sponsors of signature shortages, limiting lawmakers' ability to amend voter-approved measures, and preventing governors or mayors from vetoing measures approved by voters. The signatures now go to the Secretary of State for verification. The Arkansas Game and Fish Commission has released its new 2026-27 Arkansas Fishing Guidebook. Anglers can download the updated guidebook on the Commission's website. From the EAB Newsroom, I'm Kelly Conley.
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1: Here are the latest headlines from the Arkansas Now newsroom. Supporters of the Arkansas Ballot Measure Rights Amendment delivered more than 100,000 signatures to the Arkansas State Capitol on Friday in an effort to place the measure on the ballot. The proposed amendment would change the state's initiative process by requiring officials to notify sponsors of signature shortages, limiting lawmakers' ability to amend voter-approved measures.

0: signatures and preventing governors or mayors from vetoing measures approved by voters. The signatures now go to the Secretary of State for verification. The Arkansas Department of Finance announced Thursday the state completed fiscal year 2026 on June 30th, ending the year with a general revenue surplus of $655 million. This is the fifth largest surplus in the state's history. And Arkansas Governor Sarah Huckabee Sanders has called a special election for November the 3rd to fill the vacant Arkansas Senate District 1 seat following Ben Gilmore's resignation. A special primary is scheduled for August the 18th. From the Arkansas Now Newsroom, I'm Scotty Woodson. 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
2: News from the EAB Newsroom. The Arkansas County Youth Growth and Development Program is teaming up with Arkansas Teen Talk to host Family Reunion, Parent and Teen Talk this Saturday at 10 a.m. at Holy Rosary Parish Hall in Stuttgart. The free event is open to parents and youth ages 12 and older and will focus on building stronger families through conversation and support. Commissioner of State Lands, Tommy Land, announced the upcoming auction of tax-delinquent parcels located in Arkansas, Lone Oak, and Prairie counties on July 14th. The regional auction begins at 10 a.m. and will be held at the Lone Oak Community Center at 1355 West Front Street. Registration begins at 9 a.m. Prospective bidders can find the public auction catalog on the commissioner's website at cosl.org. Supporters of the Arkansas ballot measure Rights Amendment delivered more than 100,000 signatures to the Arkansas State Capitol on Friday in an effort to place the measure on the ballot. The proposed amendment would change the state's initiative process by requiring officials to notify sponsors of signature shortages, limiting lawmakers' ability to amend voter-approved measures, and preventing governors or mayors from vetoing measures approved by voters. The signatures now go to the Secretary of State for verification. The Arkansas Game and Fish Commission has released its new 2026-27 Arkansas Fishing Guidebook. Anglers can download the updated guidebook on the Commission's website. From the EAB Newsroom, I'm Kelly Conley.
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2: News from the EAB Newsroom. The Arkansas County Youth Growth and Development Program is teaming up with Arkansas Teen Talk to host Family Reunion, Parent and Teen Talk this Saturday at 10 a.m. at Holy Rosary Parish Hall in Stuttgart. The free event is open to parents and youth ages 12 and older and will focus on building stronger families through conversation and support. Commissioner of State Lands, Tommy Land, announced the upcoming auction of tax-delinquent parcels located in Arkansas, Lone Oak, and Prairie counties on July 14th. The regional auction begins at 10 a.m. and will be held at the Lone Oak Community Center at 1355 West Front Street. Registration begins at 9 a.m. Prospective bidders can find the public auction catalog on the commissioner's website at cosl.org. Supporters of the Arkansas ballot measure Rights Amendment delivered more than 100,000 signatures to the Arkansas State Capitol on Friday in an effort to place the measure on the ballot. The proposed amendment would change the state's initiative process by requiring officials to notify sponsors of signature shortages, limiting lawmakers' ability to amend voter-approved measures, and preventing governors or mayors from vetoing measures approved by voters. The signatures now go to the Secretary of State for verification. The Arkansas Game and Fish Commission has released its new 2026-27 Arkansas Fishing Guidebook. Anglers can download the updated guidebook on the Commission's website. From the EAB Newsroom, I'm Kelly Conley.
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1: Here are the latest headlines from the Arkansas Now newsroom. Funeral services for Mark Tree Police Officer Trevor Howard will be held tomorrow at Central Baptist Church in Jonesboro. Visitation begins at noon with a funeral service scheduled for 2 p.m. Governor Sarah Huckabee Sanders has ordered flags across Arkansas to fly at half staff in honor of Howard, who was killed in a car accident in the line of duty. Our Kids announced Friday that it failed to gather the nearly 91,000 signatures needed to place the proposed Arkansas Educational Rights Amendment on the 2026 ballot. The amendment would have required all elementary and secondary schools receiving state or local funding to meet the same academic and accreditation standards. It marks the second time the group has fallen short of qualifying the measure for the ballot. And the city of Benton has confirmed the official opening day for Arkansas's first Bucky's Travel Stop. The store is set to open on August 17th. The Mega Travel Center is located just off exit 114 on Interstate 30. From the Arkansas Now newsroom, I'm Scotty Woodson.
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0: 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How about country over the prairie? 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
1: 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Rice ends the day up. Hello, I'm Scotty Woodson on the EAB Ag Network with your EAB Market Recap. July corn at 440 and 3 quarters up 15 and 3 quarters, with September corn at 438 and a quarter up 15 and a quarter. July soybeans 1182 and a quarter up 50 and a half. August soybeans 1184 up 47 and 3 quarters. July wheat at 606 up 15 and a half, with September wheat at 614 up 14 and a quarter. October cotton at 7672 up 138. December cotton at 7830 up 118. September rice at 1327 up a half, with November rice at 1363 up 1. Moving on to livestock now. August live cattle at 239.10, down 12 and a half. October live cattle at 234.65, up 35. August feeder cattle at 360.50, down 12 and a half. September feeder cattle at 357.87 and a half, down 60. July lane hogs at 93.35, down 50, with August hogs at 98.52 and a half, down 22 and a half. That's your EAB Market Recap, and I'm Scotty Woodson. Have a great day.
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2: News from the EAB Newsroom. The Arkansas County Youth Growth and Development Program is teaming up with Arkansas Teen Talk to host Family Reunion, Parent and Teen Talk this Saturday at 10 a.m. at Holy Rosary Parish Hall in Stuttgart. The free event is open to parents and youth ages 12 and older and will focus on building stronger families through conversation and support. Commissioner of State Lands, Tommy Land, announced the upcoming auction of tax-delinquent parcels located in Arkansas, Lone Oak, and Prairie counties on July 14th. The regional auction begins at 10 a.m. and will be held at the Lone Oak Community Center at 1355 West Front Street. Registration begins at 9 a.m. Prospective bidders can find the public auction catalog on the commissioner's website at cosl.org. Supporters of the Arkansas ballot measure Rights Amendment delivered more than 100,000 signatures to the Arkansas State Capitol on Friday in an effort to place the measure on the ballot. The proposed amendment would change the state's initiative process by requiring officials to notify sponsors of signature shortages, limiting lawmakers' ability to amend voter-approved measures, and preventing governors or mayors from vetoing measures approved by voters. The signatures now go to the Secretary of State for verification. The Arkansas Game and Fish Commission has released its new 2026-27 Arkansas Fishing Guidebook. Anglers can download the updated guidebook on the commission's website. From the EAB Newsroom, I'm Kelly Conley.
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3: A 60% chance of showers and thunderstorms this evening. Heavy rainfall possible with a low of 72. A 30% chance of showers and storms for tomorrow with a high of 91. Heat index as high as 98. That's your forecast of the EAB Weather Center.
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8: A 60% chance of showers and thunderstorms this evening. Heavy rainfall possible with a low of 72. A 30% chance of showers and storms for tomorrow with a high of 91. Heat index as high as 98. That's your forecast of the EAB Weather Center.
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day, Potts Farm was a place to go. Load a truck up, hit the dirt road. 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Light the bonfire and call the girls. King in the can and the Marlboro man. Jack and Jim were a few good men. Where you learn how to kiss and cuss and fight too. Better watch out for the boys in blue. And all this small town, he said, she said. Ain't it funny how rumors spread? Like I know something y'all don't know. Man, that talk is getting old. You better mind your business, man. Watch your mouth. Before I have to knock that loud mouth out. I'm tired of talking, man. Y'all ain't listening. Them old dirt.

0: Here's this hour's headlines from the Arkansas Now Newsroom. Funeral services for Martyr Police Officer Trevor Howard will be held tomorrow at Central Baptist Church in Jonesboro. Visitation begins at noon, with the funeral service scheduled for 2 p.m. Governor Sarah Huckabee Sanders has ordered flags across Arkansas to fly at half-staff in honor of Howard, who was killed in a car accident in the line of duty. And the Arkansas Department of Finance announced Thursday the state completed fiscal year 2026 on June 30th, ending the year with a general revenue surplus of $655 million. This is the fifth largest surplus in state history. And the city of Benton has confirmed the official opening day for Arkansas's first Bucky's Travel Stop. The store is set to open on August 17th. The Mega Travel Center is located just off exit 114 on Interstate 30. From the Arkansas Now Newsroom, I'm Hannah Campbell.
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4: 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From the EAB Weather Center.
1: A 60% chance of showers and thunderstorms this evening. Heavy rainfall possible with a low of 72. A 30% chance of showers and storms for tomorrow with a high of 91. Heat index as high as 98. That's your forecast of the EAB Weather Center.
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2: News from the EAB Newsroom. The Arkansas County Youth Growth and Development Program is teaming up with Arkansas Teen Talk to host Family Reunion, Parent and Teen Talk this Saturday at 10 a.m. at Holy Rosary Parish Hall in Stuttgart. The free event is open to parents and youth ages 12 and older and will focus on building stronger families through conversation and support. Commissioner of State Lands, Tommy Land, announced the upcoming auction of tax-delinquent parcels located in Arkansas, Lone Oak, and Prairie counties on July 14th. The regional auction begins at 10 a.m. and will be held at the Lone Oak Community Center at 1355 West Front Street. Registration begins at 9 a.m. Prospective bidders can find the public auction catalog on the commissioner's website at cosl.org. Supporters of the Arkansas ballot measure Rights Amendment delivered more than 100,000 signatures to the Arkansas State Capitol on Friday in an effort to place the measure on the ballot. The proposed amendment would change the state's initiative process by requiring officials to notify sponsors of signature shortages, limiting lawmakers' ability to amend voter-approved measures, and preventing governors or mayors from vetoing measures approved by voters. The signatures now go to the Secretary of State for verification. The Arkansas Game and Fish Commission has released its new 2026-27 Arkansas Fishing Guidebook. Anglers can download the updated guidebook on the Commission's website. From the EAB Newsroom, I'm Kelly Conley.
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0: Your weather every 20 minutes guaranteed from the EAB Weather Center.
5: A 60% chance of showers and thunderstorms this evening. Heavy rainfall possible with a low of 72. A 30% chance of showers and storms for tomorrow with a high of 91. Heat index as high as 98. That's your forecast of the EAB Weather Center.
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2: Your weather every 20 minutes guaranteed from the EAB Weather Center.
3: A 60% chance of showers and thunderstorms this evening. Heavy rainfall possible with a low of 72. A 30% chance of showers and storms for tomorrow with a high of 91. Heat index as high as 98. That's your forecast of the EAB Weather Center.
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3: Here's this hour's headlines from the Arkansas Now Newsroom. Supporters of the Arkansas Ballot Measure Rights Amendment delivered more than 100,000 signatures to the Arkansas State Capitol on Friday in an effort to place the measure on the ballot. The proposed amendment would change the state's initiative process by requiring officials to notify sponsors of signature shortages, limiting lawmakers' ability to amend voter-approved measures, and preventing governors or mayors from vetoing measures approved by voters. The signatures now go to the Secretary of State for verification. And the Arkansas Game and Fish Commission has released its new 2026-27 Arkansas Fishing Guidebook. Anglers can download the updated guidebook on the Commission's website. And Governor Sarah Huckabee Sanders has called a special election for November 3rd to fill the vacant Arkansas Senate District 1 seat following Ben Gilmore's resignation. From the Arkansas Now Newsroom, I'm Hannah Campbell.
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3: This weather brought to you by Durden Heating, Cooling, and Electrical in Stuttgart. A 60% chance of showers and thunderstorms this evening. Heavy rainfall possible with a low of 72. A 30% chance of showers and storms for tomorrow with a high of 91. Heat index as high as 98. That's your forecast from the EAB Weather Center.
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3: News from the EAB Newsroom. The Arkansas County Youth Growth and Development Program is teaming up with Arkansas Teen Talk to host Family Reunion, Parent and Teen Talk this Saturday at 10 a.m. at Holy Rosary Parish Hall in Stuttgart. The free event is open to parents and youth ages 12 and older and will focus on building stronger families through conversation and support. Commissioner of State Lands, Tommy Land, announced the upcoming auction of tax-delinquent parcels located in Arkansas, Lone Oak, and Prairie counties on July 14th. The regional auction begins at 10 a.m. and will be held at the Lone Oak Community Center at 1355 West Front Street. Registration begins at 9 a.m. Prospective bidders can find the public auction catalog on the commissioner's website at cosl.org. Supporters of the Arkansas ballot measure Rights Amendment delivered more than 100,000 signatures to the Arkansas State Capitol on Friday in an effort to place the measure on the ballot. The proposed amendment would change the state's initiative process by requiring officials to notify sponsors of signature shortages, limiting lawmakers' ability to amend voter-approved measures, and preventing governors or mayors from vetoing measures approved by voters. The signatures now go to the Secretary of State for verification. The Arkansas Game and Fish Commission has released its new 2026-27 Arkansas Fishing Guidebook. Anglers can download the updated guidebook on the Commission's website. From the EAB Newsroom, I'm Kelly Conley.
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1: Your weather every 20 minutes guaranteed from the EAB Weather Center.
6: A 60% chance of showers and thunderstorms this evening. Heavy rainfall possible with a low of 72. A 30% chance of showers and storms for tomorrow with a high of 91. Heat index as high as 98. That's your forecast of the EAB Weather Center.
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7: A 60% chance of showers and thunderstorms this evening. Heavy rainfall possible with a low of 72. A 30% chance of showers and storms for tomorrow with a high of 91. Heat index as high as 98. That's your forecast of the EAB Weather Center.
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1: name. Here's this hour's headlines from the Arkansas Now newsroom. Funeral services for Mark Tree Police Officer Trevor Howard will be held tomorrow at Central Baptist Church in Jonesboro. Visitation begins at noon with the funeral service scheduled for 2 p.m. Governor Sarah Huckabee Sanders has ordered flags across Arkansas to fly at half staff in honor of Howard, who was killed in a car accident in the line of duty. And the Arkansas Department of Finance announced Thursday the state completed fiscal year 2026 on June 30th, ending the year with a general revenue surplus of $655 million. This is the fifth largest surplus in state history. And the city of Benton has confirmed the official opening day for Arkansas's first Bucky's Travel Stop. The store is set to open on August 17th. The Mega Travel Center is located just off exit 114 on Interstate 30. From the Arkansas Now newsroom, I'm Hannah Campbell.
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6: A 60% chance of showers and thunderstorms this evening. Heavy rainfall possible with a low of 72. A 30% chance of showers and storms for tomorrow with a high of 91. Heat index as high as 98. That's your forecast of the EAB Weather Center.
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